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0: It's 7 minutes in Edwaf Limkin. Thank God it's Friday. 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

0: Si What Base Breakfast Me I Pierre Godina. 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
3: I'm Ian Brannan with a look ahead to the big financial stories for Friday. The US equity market faces immediate downward pressure as major indexes like the S&P 500 remain on the defensive, heavily restricted by the benchmark 10-year Treasury yield hovering near multi-decade highs, while relentless capital expenditure in artificial intelligence continues to support the tech mega caps. Investor sentiment heading into tomorrow is tightly capped by sticky core inflation and hawkish Federal Reserve minutes, indicating that borrowing costs will remain elevated through the end of 2026. Full update after 5 p.m. and you can get the latest market news anytime at bayeasy.mt.
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0: 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FM Maroon 5, the what?
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6: 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Sean the Sheep, the beast of Mossy Bottom. 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
7: Bye, Claire. See you Monday. Have a great weekend. Thank you so much for your show today and all week. And can I also say thank you for playing Five Star. Love that song. Driving into Bay and listening to Five Star, Rain or Shine. What a tune. Talking of rain or shine, weather for today. It's going to be another rather fine day, Malta and Gozo. Some sunshine, but the possibility of increasing cloud. At 27 degrees at the moment, but it does feel like 30, so pretty warm still. Also got that high humidity lurking. And I'm just going to give you a heads up. There is the possibility of some showers tomorrow. Well, good afternoon. It's 1 o'clock. My name's Natalie Horton. I'm with you now on Bay Easy 100.2 through the afternoon until four. And you know what we're going to start off with today? Well, you don't, but I do.
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really hope Lionel Richie's health improves and he gets to come to Malta in 2027. That is the Commodores. Three times a lady, 11 minutes past one. Good afternoon. My name's Natalie Horton. This is Bay Easy 100.2 across Malta and Gozo. Friday. I think I might have mentioned that. I might mention it a lot today because Friday's a good day. I have got your lunchogram, the last one of the week to come. And if you're planning on sticking around throughout the show, or if you're dipping in and out, these are the things that you might or might not catch. The lunchogram, obviously, last one. The Friday recommendations, that's on the way. A book, a TV show and a movie. Suggestions for the weekend. And what else was there? Oh, yes, the final track from Gladys Knight and the Pips. I gave a little clue yesterday, which I will give again a little bit later on, as to what song I've chosen to finish the artist in the spotlight. And if it's your birthday today, love to hear from you. 990912, because we'll do your media moments, TV shows and movies released on your birthday. Today, 9th of October.

0: Lucio Dalla and Canzone. You know what? I think we need to get the WhatsApp jumping this Friday afternoon. It's a beautiful day. I've got so much good music. I want to hear from you. 9909122. Say hi, as Ray has today. And also Marion. 9909122. Lunchagram next. Malta's greatest hits.
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0: we have got the Friday Feels today. Keep on Moving, 5. The Power of Love, Jennifer Rush. Don't forget Late Night Love tonight, 10 o'clock. And then, of course, it was Lewis Capaldi. And that was Forget Me. Yes, the WhatsApps are coming in, which I love. We've got hellos this afternoon. Hello, Charlie. Thank you for messaging. Happy Friday. Catherine, thank you for your lovely message. Have a great weekend too. And hi to Joseph in Mostar. Hope you have a good weekend. We're doing this today. We're getting the Friday WhatsApp jumping, 9909122. Which is the WhatsApp you need for this.
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0: Last one of the week. If you don't know what this is, and there is no excuse for not knowing, let me briefly surmise what it is. Lunchtime this time. What is it now? What's the time now? It's just gone 1:30. So every afternoon I take something to do with food, drink. It can be a recipe. It can be a dessert. It can be a pack. It can be a biscuit. It can be anything. And I jumble it all up. The thing, and then I turn it into a lunchogram. So it's a food thing that is an anagram. And today's one, pretty easy, I think. I think you're going to be all right with this one. Not too many brain cells required to be working overtime. MC Hal Crowed. MC Hal Crowed. So MC, then Hal, H-A-L, and then the word crowed, C-R-O-W-E-D. MC Hal Crowed. Good luck with that if you're playing along at home. Hope it goes well for you. And don't forget, if you're checking in with me with your answer, I'll be sending out today, being a Friday, I think I want to send out a couple of gold stars. 9909102. This is your zoo.

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0: Ross Malta and Gozo. This is Bayesy 100.2. And that was Ed Sheeran. Hasn't had the best time of it lately, has he, really? My name's Natalie Horton. I'm here on Bayesy 100.2 for a Friday afternoon. Lovely to be here. Sun is shining. Weekend is just ahead of us. And I've got Rainbow next.
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0: Oh, the voice of Natalie Cole with her music pedigree. Her dad was Nat King Cole. That from 1989, Miss You Like Crazy, almost 10 to 2. Good afternoon. How are you getting on with the lunchogram? I think we'll do a very quick recap in case you missed it. MC Hal Crowd. MC Hal Crowd. So MC, like Master of Ceremonies, MC. Hal, H-A-L. And then Crowed, C-R-O-W-E-D. Quite a few right answers coming in today. Kept it fairly simple for you this afternoon. Got some Bruno Mars before 2 o'clock. Brandy and Monica and Alex Warren. And of course, Bruno Mars had his birthday yesterday because he was on Albert's birthday file. Right now, though, on Bay Easy 100.2, this is Alex Warren, An Ordinary.
1: They say the holy water's watered down, and this town's lost its faith.

0: Real name, Peter Gene Hernandez. He was 41 yesterday. You and I know him as Bruno Mars, and there is this rumour floating that he's going to come to Malta and perform next year. One of the big names we could get here. Fingers crossed, eh? This is Bay Easy 100.2 across Malta and Gozo. How are you? Lovely to have you with me on this Friday afternoon in October. It's the 9th already.
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1: With The Eden, for entertainment, rain or shine.
0: Good afternoon, just gone two. Your weather for today, yeah, another lovely day out there. Sunny. Possibility, though, of increasing cloud. And also, it may rain tomorrow, so just be aware of that. Right now, it's 27 degrees, but the real feel is 30. So still, as I say, pretty warm. And if you are going for a swim, sea is still absolutely lovely, very calm, no waves, no white tops. So if you fancy a swim after work today, I would go for it if I were you.

Jet, Paul McCartney and Wings. Anything for you, Gloria Estefan. Weather with you, Crowded House, all on Bay Easy 100.2, Friday afternoon. Paul McCartney's bandmate, John Lennon, was born today. And I can guarantee you, without even looking ahead, that I'm sure Ray, somebody just messaged me, Albert, will be playing something by John Lennon to mark John Lennon's birthday today. It has to be done. Sorry, Albert, I've got you muddled up with somebody. I was just reading a message. Let's do the answers now to today's Lunchagram, shall we? So I can go and have a cup of coffee because I think I need it. It's been a long week. MC Hal Crowed. Hello, Victoria. Hello, Saviour. Hello, Paul. Hello, Louisa. Hello, Gillian. Hello, Susan. And hello, Malcolm. All of you got today's right. It was indeed clam chowder. Clam chowder was the answer. That was a nice one to finish the week on, wasn't it? On the Lunchagrams, which is back Monday afternoon at 1:30. Kenny and Dolly now.

0: Not a Rosa, not a Bianca, which was last weekend. Umberto Tozzi on Bayzy 100.2 on your More Music Workday. If you're at work today, it's only chance you could sneak a WhatsApp to me. If you're listening in the office or you're working in a school, maybe you're in the staff room having a break, drop me a WhatsApp. Just say hi, 9909102, 9909102. Be lovely to hear from you today. Going to do your Friday recommendations very soon. I've got some interesting stuff today. A new book, a TV documentary and a movie. All came out today. And next is Robbie.
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0: Oh, love a bit of Bee Gees on a Friday afternoon. 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

little sneaky soft spot for Huey Lewis and the News. Gave us some brilliant songs over the years. If This Is It on Bay Easy 100.2. All right, are you ready for your Friday recommendations? I do this every week. Kind of give you an idea of if you want to watch something, read something, or go and see a film. Let's start with a book now. Ian Rankin. Now, Ian Rankin is actually coming to Malta in November. He's the international guest at the Malta Book Festival. He's going to be doing a masterclass and an interview and book signing. And his new book was published yesterday. So if you're an Ian Rankin fan, he writes really good thrillers. His new book is called The Heights. He's coming to Malta. You could read the book. You could have to go and register. So you need to go through the National Book Council submission manager and register for the session. So the masterclass and the interview and book signing. But a new book out today. The movie I've gone for is The Social Reckoning. Now, this is a companion film to The Social Network, which came out quite a few years ago now. This is again directed by Aaron Sorokin, and it is about the 2021 Facebook leak and also the whistleblowing that went on. Jeremy Strong is Mark Zuckerberg in this film. That's The Social Reckoning, released today. And then this one, then on TV, we've got the brand new Oasis documentary, which drops today on streaming sites. Don't Look Back in Anger is what it's called, as they sell out for 2027. This is a look at their big concert last year when they put aside their differences. They didn't look back in anger. They got back together, and there's lots of reunion footage, backstage footage, and rehearsals as well. So there you go. Your Rex for a Friday.

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0: love that song so much. The Man Who Can't Be Moved, that art band, The Script, were a band that were in the spotlight, in the artist spotlight a few weeks ago now. I can't remember when. It's all a blur. We've got the last track today from Gladys Knight and the Pips. That's on the way, coming very soon. Quick hello to Martin, who got in touch on the WhatsApp. He said, you mentioned the Oasis documentary. He said, I'm definitely going to watch that. I'm a massive Oasis fan. And he said, thank you so much for playing Half the World Away, because he said, I love that song. What a tune. Yes, happy to help, happy to please. That's what I'm here for. Friday afternoon, this is Bay Easy with me, Natalie Horton. More good music to come between now and 4 o'clock. Bay
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0: Sun is still shining on us this Friday afternoon across Malta and Gozo, which is lovely. Looking ahead to the weekend, it's quite warm as well. 27 it feels like, but it is up there at 30, so it is quite warm out there, and it's quite humid too. So if you're feeling a little bit sticky, that's probably why. Overnight, it's going to go down to 22. So I bumped into somebody in the street today near where I live, and we had this little chat about the weather. And she said, I had my aircon on last night. I said, yes, me too. I thought I was done with the aircon, but not quite. So 22 overnight, your sunset tonight, 25 to 7. And we do have the odd possibility of a shower tomorrow.
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to Pauline, who just sent me a WhatsApp. Thank you for that. She said, love Ian Rankin's books. Thank you for the recommendation. I'm going to download it and read it this weekend. Okay. You could let me know if you like it. Maybe on Monday. Ian Rankin, his new book, The Heights, published today. Part of the recommendations I gave you earlier. That's Miley Cyrus and Flowers. It's 13 minutes past three. Who have I got today? Yes, I've got a birthday today. Charlotte celebrating a birthday. She is in St. Paul's Bay. She said, what are my media moments, Natalie, for the 9th of October? It is actually the 282nd day of the year today, and there are 83 days left of 2026. What about that? So on TV today, 1984, you had, in fact, two children's TV programmes came on. Little Einsteins, actually that was 2005, but in 1984, Thomas and Friends. Now, I mentioned earlier that we played Paul McCartney and Wings. Albert is going to do a tribute, of course, musically in the birthday file to John Lennon, who was born today. And, of course, Ringo Starr did the voice of Thomas and Friends, the TV show. That was a really good TV show. In our movies, we've got a vintage one, Mogambo. Grace Kelly, Clark Gable and Ava Gardner starred in that in 1953. 1992, it was A River Runs Through It with, it was all about fly fishing. Do you remember that? With Brad Pitt, directed by Robert Redford. And then in 2015, the movie Steve Jobs, Danny Boyle, the director, Kate Winslet starred, and Michael Fassbender played Steve Jobs. So there you go, Charlotte. They are your media moments for today. And happy birthday, by the way. Going to play this now for you by T-Rex. This is hot.

0: flurry of WhatsApps coming through. WhatsApps? WhatsApp? WhatsApp coming through this afternoon. I told you it has been a very long week. Michael, lovely to hear from you this afternoon. Thank you for your great message. If you'd like to get in touch this afternoon, 9909102, 9909102. Got some Amy Grant, Craig David, and also that final track from Gladys Knight and the Pips, who have been this week's artist in the spotlight. Hope you've enjoyed the songs. I did enjoy hearing License to Kill, the Bond theme. Today's song, well, I've saved this one till last. You can probably guess what it is. If I say the song title references a time, a mode of transport, and a destination, I think you can work out which one it is. Yes, the last track from Gladys Knight and the Pips is on the way imminently.
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0: Easy 100.2, playing you Craig David and walking away. I'm not walking away just yet, but I will be exiting in about half an hour. A quick hello to Bernadette. She's listening. She's been shopping. Bit of S-H-O-P-P-I-N-G, which is a Pet Shop Boys song, and I know she's a fan of the Pet Shop Boys. She's been with Albert, not our Albert, another one, luckily, because Albert's here for the home run, aren't you, Albert?
1: I am.
0: Free Film Friday.
1: Yes. Yep.
0: Easy Italia.
1: Also.
0: John Lennon.
1: Yes.
0: It's all there.
2: Play Easy. Artist Spotlight.
0: Going to do this today, though. It is the artist in the spotlight. All this week has been Gladys Knight, solo songs, but also with the Pips, who were her brother and her cousins. Now, the song I've chosen, I did give you a clue. I said it's a time. Well, that's midnight. I said also it is a mode of transport. That's train. And it is a destination to Georgia. This is the one I picked for our final song this afternoon. Now, this song was written by a guy called Jim Weatherly. Now, Jim Weatherly started his career as a quarterback. He was an American footballer and then gave that up to write songs. And he wrote this song. Gladys Knight had left Motown Records when she recorded this. It won her a Grammy. And just this year, 2026, the song was selected by the Library of Congress in America. And it's gone into preservation in the National Recording Registry for its cultural, historical, and aesthetic importance. It's Midnight Train to Georgia.

0: Maggie's in the show. She says, thank you so much for Gladys Knight and the Pips this week as the artist in the spotlight. She said, I loved every song. And I just had also a message from Robbie said, so who's next week? Well, I'm going to make it a surprise, but I'll give you this little clue. It's an Irish band. It's an Irish band next week, the artist in the spotlight. Now, Malta Knights, good luck to you on Saturday. We are thinking of you and sending you lots of positive vibes when you play Greece at the European Rugby League Championship at Marsa Sports Complex. Good luck, guys. I hope you go well. 6 p.m. tomorrow. Go for it. And well done as well to the Malta football team, who have now moved up a place. You're at 160th place, but you know this. In the FIFA World Ranking. We're so proud of you. Keep it going, guys. We've got Macy Gray next, all on Bay Easy 100.2. Malta's greatest hits.
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0: Stephanie Mills. I am definitely going to be listening to the Weekend Jam at 7 because there's going to be loads of music like that tonight. That's after Albert on the home run. He didn't have any biscuits today. Very disappointed in him. But he does have Free Film Friday, so he's redeemed himself. Make sure you keep it Bay-Easy through the weekend. Our weekend team are here. Now, you will have heard Pierre this week on his first week of Breakfast Show, back on Bay-Easy Breakfast, which is amazing. You can hear even more of him on Saturday morning from 10. And then Alison Abella, the lovely Alison, is going to be with you in the afternoon from 4. So a couple of little changes for you for the month of October. I will be back with you on Monday at 1 o'clock. Hope you can join me then. Wishing you a very good weekend. Of course, as always, it is warm, but there is the possibility of some showers. Albert's going to check out the weather for you in a bit. He's got some great music as well. And of course, it is John Lennon's birthday today. He was born today. Have a lovely weekend, guys. See you Monday.
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0: 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Ok, minn hawn a propositu flus, financial news.
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3: Asia Pacific markets finished mixed with a 0.5% rise in the MSCI Asia Pacific index outside Japan, though it recorded a 1% weekly drop. Japan's Nikkei 225 dropped 1.04% and China's Shanghai Composite shed 0.79% on AI funding jitters and weak spending data, whereas Australia's S&P ASX 200 managed to gain 0.64%. European markets rebounded from four-month lows as the regional Stoxx 600 climbed 0.8%. And the Euro Stoxx 50 rose 0.85%, easing oil prices boosted equities, allowing Germany's DAX to gain 0.56% and France's CAC 40 to advance 0.45%, despite localised telecom sector pressure and ongoing EU-China trade frictions. US markets opened higher following an overnight tech sell-off, with the benchmark S&P 500 advancing 0.29% in early trade. Tech sentiment stabilised after a sharp software correction, sending NASDAQ 100 futures up 0.49% and Dow Jones futures higher by 0.20% as Brent crude dropped to $103.5 per barrel. Get the latest market news anytime at bayeasy.mt. You're up to date. I'm Ian Brannan.
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5: When the farmer destroys the flock's beloved pumpkin patch, Sean takes matters into his own hooves. 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Sean the Sheep, the beast of Mossy Bottom. 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

shine if you want to, stare if you want to, but I got to party. 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
4: When the farmer destroys the flock's beloved pumpkin patch, Sean takes matters into his own hooves. But his mad scientist experiment soon spirals out of control. Sean the Sheep, the beast of Mossy Bottom. Now showing at Eden Cinemas.
5: Looking for a great time with your crew? Head to Dart Club at the Eden. With sessions starting from just €7 per person. AR darts with new ways to play. Now that hits the mark. Book now at theeden.mt.
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0: 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ESS, your lasting peace of mind.
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watch the children play. 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